0: terug te zijn. Dit is Radio Groot Haaltert. Muziek voor iedereen. Dit is Radio Groot Haaltert.
1: Well now, we call this the act of mating. But there are several other very important differences between human beings and animals that you should know about.

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1: How about fishful thinking? 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C'est la vie. Would be better if I was French.
0: Boat U has a boat covered by GEICO, with added 24/7 access to the largest towing fleet on the water. He has the confidence to spend more time on an actual boat.
1: Fantastic voyage. Now we're getting somewhere.
0: Plus, GEICO can help Boat U cover what's on board, too.
1: Oh, I know. Boy, oh boy. Or barely awake. Paddle to the metal. Oh, man. I should do this for a living.
0: It feels good to be Boat U. It feels good to GEICO.

0: What's going on then?
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2: What's new, pussycat?

Go placidly amid the noise and haste, and remember what peace there may be in silence. As far as possible without surrender, be on good terms with all persons. Speak your truth quietly and clearly, and listen to others, even the dull and ignorant. They too have their story. Avoid loud and aggressive persons. They are vexations to the spirit. If you compare yourself with others, you may become vain and bitter, for always there will be greater and lesser persons than yourself.

Enjoy your achievements as well as your plans. Keep interested in your own career. However humble, it is a real possession in the changing fortunes of time. Exercise caution in your business affairs, for the world is full of trickery. But let this not blind you to what virtue there is. Many persons strive for high ideals, and everywhere life is full of heroism. Be yourself. Especially do not feign affection. Neither be cynical about love, for in the face of all aridity and disenchantment, it is as perennial as the grass. Take kindly the counsel of the years, gracefully surrendering the things of youth. Nurture strength of spirit to shield you in sudden misfortune, but do not distress yourself with imaginings. Many fears are born of fatigue and loneliness. Beyond a wholesome discipline, be gentle with yourself.

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With all its sham, drudgery, and broken dreams, it is still a beautiful world. 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
1: That was wonderful.
2: Bravo.
1: I loved it.
2: Oh, it was great.
1: Well, it was pretty good.
2: Well, it wasn't bad.
1: Well, there were parts of it that weren't very good,
2: though. It could have been a lot better.
1: I didn't really like it.
2: It was pretty terrible.
1: It was bad.
2: It was awful.
1: It was terrible.
2: Get him away.
1: Hey, boo.
2: Boo.
0: Oei, oei, oei. Volgende week alweer beter. 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En de zoektocht naar Forgotten 45, zeg maar, gaat verder. Volgende week dus opnieuw afstemmen graag. 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

you think you're doing? That's no way to treat an expensive musical instrument. And I said, God damn it, Daddy! You know I love you, but you got

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Oh yeah. I need some silence up in the house. We gonna play a game up in here tonight. And in order to play this game, you got to follow the rules to the game. Always.

play some song about forgetting yourself for a while. And the piano's this melancholy sound check to her smile. And that white dress she